0: 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Hi there, I am Marnie. Glad to be hanging out with you. I hope you've had a great weekend. Well, the Fox 500 is happening Memorial Day weekend, and we need your input. 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He'll be at the Veterans United Home Loans Amphitheater in Virginia Beach on August the 22nd. 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

0: It's REO Speedwagon on 106.9 The Fox. Well, you could win a 4-pack of tickets to the Bodacious Bazaar. It's happening at the Hampton Roads Convention Center next Friday, Saturday, and Sunday. That's the 22nd, the 23rd, and the 24th. This is going to be a lot of fun. The Bodacious Bazaar is going to be featuring over 250 vendors. They're going to have artists, they're going to have crafters, and they're going to have several of Virginia's finest wineries there as well. So much fun, you don't want to miss out. 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
0: Well, this band's going to be coming to our area very soon for their farewell tour. They're going to be at the Hampton Coliseum on June the 3rd. 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

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Your night takes its time. About to check outside the game. 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

0: It's ZZ Top with LaGrange on 106.9 The Fox. Well, hi there. I am Marnie with you. I hope you've had a great weekend. Hopefully, you've got an amazing week ahead of you, too. So you've got lots of things to look forward to. Do you know someone that's serving in the military or maybe a veteran? And you just want to say thank you so much for your service. We've got a great way to do that. You can nominate them to be our next military hero. 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It includes items from Long Jewelers, AJ's Trophies and Awards, The Firm for Men, Swango Law PC, Norfolk Ink Gallery, Whiskey River Tattoo, Bubba's 33, Norfolk Tides, and Larry King Law's Langley Speedway. 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

0: It's Bang a Gong, T-Rex 106.9, The Fox. I am Marty. I am glad to be with you tonight. So Joe Satriani and Steve Vai, they formed a band together. It's called the Satch Vai Band. They're going to be performing at the Dome by Rudder Mills on May the 23rd. You could be there for free. So we're going to be giving away a bunch of tickets, and one of those winners is going to score the grand prize. It's a VIP merch bag. That merch bag includes Satch Vai collectible coin and an exclusive VIP guitar strap. It's really cool. You can enter to win. 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

0: It's Bad Company on Hampton Roads Classic Rock Station 106.9 The Fox. Hi there, I'm Marnie. How was your weekend? I hope you were able to get out and enjoy the absolutely beautiful weather that we had this weekend. Treaty Oak Revival with special guests Wade Forrester and KG and the Bad Habits. They're going to be at the Veterans United Home Loans Amphitheater in Virginia Beach on September the 17th. You could win free tickets. 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Make sure you go on there and register by the deadline, which is tonight.
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4: Hi, gang. Mike Arlo here with a look at This Day in Rock and Roll History, May 17th. First, happy birthday to Yes and King Crimson drummer Bill Buford, born on this day in 1948. In 1987, Tom Petty's home in Encino, California burned to the ground. Petty and his family escaped unharmed but were traumatized. That blaze turned out to be arson. The perpetrator was never caught, and the damages were estimated at about $800,000. On this day in 1989, Rolling Stones' Bill Wyman opens his Sticky Fingers restaurant in London, and it's still open to this day. And speaking of restaurants, on this day in 2000, the Eagles filed suit against a restaurant called Hotel California Grill. They alleged trademark violation. The owner of the restaurant commented, "It's a restaurant, not a song. We're not infringing on the rights of Don Henley and Glenn Frey or anyone." That restaurant eventually closed. And finally, on this day in 2017, we lost Chris Cornell. He died at the age of 52. He was the former singer for Soundgarden and Audioslave. I'm Mike Arlo, and that's a look at This Day in Rock and Roll History, May 17th on 106.9 The Fox.
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0: It's The Clash, Rock the Casbah, 106.9 The Fox. Hi there, it's morning with you. I am so glad that we get to share a Sunday night together. We're prepping for a new work week tomorrow, and I'm glad that we get to do it together. Have you heard us talk about our latest contest? 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You could see Metallica live at Sphere in Las Vegas. 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That includes a round-trip airfare and two nights at the Venetian. Incredible, right? So we're going to be announcing three different keywords each weekday all the way up through May the 22nd, so you're going to have plenty of chances to score this once-in-a-lifetime trip. You can go to 1069thefox.com for complete rules and details.
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8: He'll be coming to our area this summer, August the 22nd. He'll be performing at the Veterans United Home Loans Amphitheater in Virginia Beach. 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

0: It's Deep Purple, Smoke on the Water, 106.9 The Fox. I remember back when I was in high school and a lot of my friends had bands and, you know, we were all just kind of starting to learn how to play our instruments. And it seems like everybody back then that was learning how to play the bass, that was like one of the first songs that they ever learned how to play on the bass was Deep Purple, Smoke on the Water. I mean, it is a great bass song, but for some reason, I just remember that whenever I hear that. It's Marnie with you tonight. I hope you're having a great weekend. Well, the National Alliance on Mental Illness is the nation's largest grassroots mental health organization. They're dedicated to building better lives for the millions of Americans that are affected by mental illness. The Coastal Virginia office offers support groups, educational classes, school outreach, and many more services, and they're all at no charge. You can go to the website namicoastalvirginia.org for more information.
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0: It's the Doors, Riders on the Storm, 106.9 The Fox. You could win a 4-pack of tickets to the Bodacious Bazaar. 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Now, the Bodacious Bazaar, lots of fun. They're going to be featuring over 250 vendors. They're going to have artists and crafters, and they're going to have several of Virginia's finest wineries there. You are not going to miss it. Now, you can enter to win in the Fox app. Make sure you go and get yourself registered. The deadline is tonight. So you still have a little bit of time to get your registration in.
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106.9 The Fox, Santa Rhodes Classic Rock, just about 6 o'clock. Good morning, Tim Parker here. Going to be a hot one today, summer-like. Yeah, 90 this afternoon, maybe in low 90s. A complete look at the weather after our first look at the news this morning. Officials say all four crew members ejected safely after two Navy jets collided and crashed during an air show at a military base in Idaho. Emergency crews responded after the EA-18G Growlers crashed at the Mountain Home Air Force Base in western Idaho on Sunday. Officials say the four crew members are in stable condition and the remainder of the show was canceled. Nobody on the ground was hurt. Videos posted online by spectators show four parachutes opening in the sky as the aircraft plummet to the ground near the base at about 50 miles. That's at about 50 miles south of Boise. A drone strike has targeted the United Arab Emirates' sole nuclear power plant. No one has been blamed and no major damage is reported. Sunday's incident highlights the risk of renewed war as the United States and Iran signaled they would be ready to fight again. U.S. President Donald Trump spoke with Israeli Prime Minister Benjamin Netanyahu and shortly afterwards said on social media that Iran, quote, better get moving fast or there won't be anything left of them. Tensions continue over Iran's grip on the Strait of Hormuz. Diplomatic efforts for a more durable peace have repeatedly faltered. Artificial intelligence boom is leading to fights in some states over growing utility profits. Governors, attorneys general, and others are posting rising electricity bills and say cash-strapped residents are stuck in the broken system. Officials in over half a dozen states are going to new lengths to try to block rate increases proposed by utilities. Some are pressing utilities to completely change their model for financing major system upgrades. Former assistant principal Ebony Parker is set to stand trial for child neglect charges after a six-year-old student brought a loaded gun to school, which was later used to shoot his first-grade teacher. The incident occurred at Richneck Elementary School in Newport News in January of 2023. Parker is accused of ignoring warnings about the gun and faces a maximum penalty of 5 years in prison for each of the eight bullets in the gun. And free summer movie nights are back in Virginia Beach with Beach Blanket Cinema at the oceanfront on Monday movie nights at the Cavalier Resort. Beach Blanket Cinema will feature favorite movies on select nights at 29th Street Beach in June, July, and August at 8:30 p.m. Bring your blankets or beach chairs for a family-friendly event. Monday movie nights at the Cavalier Hotel's Great Lawn will offer outdoor movie screenings every Monday night from June to September. Note the screenings are weather permitting and may be adjusted as needed. And to wrap up news this hour with a random fact about, you know, we're going to be in the 90s today. How about the coldest temperature ever? That was recorded in Antarctica, minus 128.6 degrees Fahrenheit, reported by researchers in a scientific journal in 2018. Fox forecast, yes, sunny skies today and a hot one, 90, probably low 90s as you head inland for the highs. Clear skies tonight, a low in the upper 60s. Right now we've got clear skies, 71 in Virginia Beach, 70 in Suffolk, and 72 in Norfolk, with AC/DC on 106.9 The Fox.

0: 106.1 Down the Fox, Hampton Roads Classic Rock with the Black Crowes. She talks to angels. Tim Parker here. Take our first look at traffic after I begin the morning with a little bit of good news. Yeah, it's not all doom and gloom. We got some good things out there happening. A 33-year-old man in Northeast Ohio is named Yanni Saras. He saw an SUV speeding across nearby yards and plunged into a pond. 46-year-old mother and her 8-year-old daughter were inside. He ran to the pond, jumped in, freed the girl and her mother, and got them to safety. Both are okay. The mother had fainted while driving. Here's Yanni talking about the rescue.
1: SUV was coming up, came down, kept driving basically into the center of the pond.
2: Go right into reaction mode and jump in, and there's lives in the water, and you gotta do what's right there. People are calling me the hero, but if the daughter did not open up that door instantly, there was nothing I could do. Mom was still unconscious, so I reached over, unbuckled her seatbelt, and began to pull her through the back of the car. You never want to hear little girls screaming for her mom. I'm just, again, grateful that everything ended okay.
0: That is this morning's good news. Now let's get a first look at traffic.
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4: Construction congestion up in Newport News to start things off. 664 South near 35th Street, blocking off the left two lanes, have been for a while and might continue to be there for a little bit. Right now you're backed up near Power Plant Parkway. HRBT over on the Hampton side east is slowing down slightly before Mallory Street. Your base traffic in Norfolk, 564 West is already picked up near the runway, and Admiral Taussig and Hampton Boulevard are both slowing down as well. I'm Mike Alexander, Fox Traffic.
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1: Hefty, hefty, hefty.
0: Hefty Slider Bag. 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Come on.
2: 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Coming up, Europe has a drunk deer problem. Details in about 6 minutes right now. 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

We're the Classic Rock Station, 106.9 The Fox, with Tom Petty and I Won't Back Down. Tim Parker here. It's Monday. I almost missed my button to start that. moving right along. We have a police force issuing an unusual springtime warning to drivers to watch out for boozed-up deer wobbling into the road after gorging on fermented berries. The Gendarme de Saône-et-Loire, based in an area of central eastern France, famed for the wines and berries of Burgundy, said spring is inebriation season for wild animals. Deer feast on spring shoots and overripe fruit, leaving them, the force said, confused, unsteady, and a serious hazard on rural roads. Quote, if Bambi has had a bit too much of the forest aperitif, now might not be the best time to drive as if you own the road. And Forrest posted that on his social media. Drivers were urged to slow down, stay alert, and avoid sudden steering maneuvers. To prove the point, the gendarme shared a video of one plainly hammered deer spinning frantically in circles before keeling backwards, righting itself, then staggering off into a field, only to start the entire performance again. French social media users were quick to vouch for the deer's condition, with one local insisting road deer absolutely love alder buckthorn buds and routinely end up drunk and wasted by the side of the road. So, Bambi getting their drink on, I guess. Coming up, another look at traffic. We'll do that after the Steve Miller Band on the Fox.

0: 106.9 The Fox, Central Road's Classic Rock with the Steve Miller Band of Fly Like an Eagle. It is 6:31. 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A mostly sunny, hot day today, the high around 90, probably lower 90s as you head inland. Clear skies tonight, low in the mid to upper 60s right now. Sunny skies, 68 in Chesapeake, 71 in Newport News and Portsmouth. NBA action last night, the Pistons are gone. Ron Fitzwell with the details after we get a look at traffic.
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2: Yeah, construction in Newport News still going on. 664 South near 35th Street. The left two lanes remain blocked. Right now, you're back just before Aberdeen. Construction delays in Hampton, 64 East between Armistead and the 664 interchange. Not too much further up, the HRBT from the Hampton side east is now before Rip Rap Road. Base traffic in Norfolk, 564 West past the runway. Admiral Taussig and Hampton Boulevard slowing also. You might have a crash on Admiral Taussig headed towards the base as well. The Gilmerton, busy morning for it. 6:45, 7 and 8 a.m. The JRB is going to open at 10. And I'm Mike Alexander, Fox Traffic.
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5: We start today with the NBA playoffs, where the number one seed in the Eastern Conference entering the postseason, the Pistons, have been eliminated. Last night, the Cavaliers destroyed the Pistons in Detroit 125-94 to win that series 4-3. The Cavaliers will now face the New York Knicks in the Eastern Conference Finals, which will begin tomorrow night at Madison Square Garden. Tonight, the Western Conference Finals get underway in Oklahoma City, where the Thunder will host the San Antonio Spurs. And speaking of Oklahoma City, their biggest weapon, Shai Gilgeous-Alexander, just named the regular season most valuable player for the second consecutive year. In Major League Baseball action, former Norfolk Tide shortstop Gunnar Henderson, 4-for-5 with a home run, a couple of runs driven in a 7-3 Orioles victory over the Washington Nationals. In New York City, the Mets, down to their final out in the bottom of the ninth against the Yankees, end up getting a 3-run game-tying home run from Tyrone Taylor, and then in the bottom of the 10th, they win it 8-7 on an infielder's choice. The Atlanta Braves, they win another series on the road. They took 2 out of 3 from the Red Sox, including an 8-1 victory yesterday. In Pittsburgh, the Phillies all over Paul Skeens of the Pirates. Skeens went 5 innings, gave up 5 runs, including a home run to Bryce Harper as Philadelphia shut out Pittsburgh 6-0. The Norfolk Tides on the road in Charlotte, unfortunately pounded by the Knights 15-3. In boxing this past Saturday night at Scope, Norfolk's own Keyshawn the Businessman Davis in a super lightweight bout defeated Nahir Albright by a unanimous 12-round decision. His brothers Kelvin and Keon Davis, also on the fight card, won their fights as well. On the NASCAR Cup Circuit for the first time ever, all-star race at Dover, it was won by Denny Hamlin. And at Larry King Law's Langley Speedway this past Saturday night, Alex Gay in the number 30 was your Enduro race winner. Thomas Fontaine, checkered flag for him in the U-Cars. Sammy Gaeta, Super Streets winner. Brad Adams was your Modifieds winner. And Connor Hall did it again. He won both late model races. From the sports desk, I'm Rod Fitzwell on 106.9, The Fox.
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106.9 The Fox. Hampton Roads Classic Rock with Billy Squire. Lonely is the Night. Tim Parker here looking at a sunny, hot one today. 90 for the high. Low 90s as you head inland probably right now. It was warm to start the day. We guess mostly sunny skies. It's already 72 in Virginia Beach, 69 in Suffolk, and 73 in Norfolk. Some of your favorite folks celebrating birthdays today. We'll get to that in about 6 minutes. Right now, Queen on The Fox.

106.9 The Fox, Center Birth Classic Rock with Van Halen and Panama. Jim Parker here. Let's take a quick look at some of your favorite folks celebrating birthdays today. If they're not your favorites, you heard of most of these people. It's May 18th, Tina Fey of Saturday Night Live and 30 Rock fame is 56 today. Chow Yun-fat, the action star from Crouching Tiger, Hidden Dragon, is 71. Two-time NASCAR Cup Series champion Kyle Busch, 41 today. Baseball Hall of Famer Mr. October, Reggie Jackson, celebrating his 80th birthday today. And keyboardist extraordinaire, probably knowing best with his from his work with the band Yes, that would be Rick Wakeman. He is 77 today. Another look at traffic in about 10 minutes. Right now, Def Leppard on the Fox. We'll be right back.

0: 106.9 The Fox, Hampton Roads Classic Rock with Def Leppard and Hysteria. It is 6:56. Tim Parker here. We got the latest traffic. Hey, some things going on this morning. We'll get the latest from Mike Alexander next. Random fact after the news this hour, we'll find out how many bathrooms Buckingham Palace has. Trust me, it's a lot.
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1: 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This is Fox Traffic.
2: The Hampton side of the HRBT eastbound is now heavy at the 664 interchange. You got base traffic in Norfolk, 564 west, that's near the runway. Admiral Taussig and Hampton Boulevard also still slowing down. Congestion in Norfolk, 264 west, right around City Hall as you get towards the Berkeley, could be an issue as you get onto the merge from 464 south. Portsmouth, 264 east, headed towards downtown tunnels at Effingham. Newport News, 664 south to the Modern Merrimacks near 35th Street. You did free up from that construction, which is why you have those delays. The Gilmerton's got a couple openings for you here. First one in a couple minutes at 7, the other at 8. The JRB goes later at 10. And I'm Mike Alexander, Fox Traffic.
3: Thank you, Mike. On the news this morning, officials say all four crew members ejected safely after two Navy jets collided and crashed during an air show at a military base in Idaho. Emergency crews responded after the EA-18G Growlers crashed at the Mountain Home Air Force Base in western Idaho on Sunday. Officials say the four crew members are in stable condition and the remainder of the show was canceled. Nobody on the ground was hurt. Videos posted online by spectators show four parachutes opening in the sky as the aircraft plummeted to the ground near the base about 50 miles south of Boise. A drone strike has targeted the United Arab Emirates' Seoul nuclear power plant. No one has been blamed and no major damage reported. But Sunday's incident highlights the risk of renewed war as the United States and Iran signal they would be ready to fight again. U.S. President Donald Trump spoke with Israeli Prime Minister Benjamin Netanyahu and shortly afterwards said on social media that Iran, quote, better get moving fast or there won't be anything left of them. Tensions continue over Iran's grip on the Strait of Hormuz. Diplomatic efforts for more durable peace have repeatedly faltered. The artificial intelligence boom is leading to fights in some states over growing utility profits. Governors, attorneys general, and others are protesting rising electricity bills and say cash-strapped residents are stuck in a broken system. Officials in over half a dozen states are going to new lengths to try and block rate increases proposed by utilities. Some are pressing utilities to completely change their model for financing major system upgrades. Former assistant principal Ebony Parker is set to stand trial for child neglect charges after a six-year-old student brought a loaded gun to school, which was later used to shoot her first-grade teacher. The incident occurred at Richneck Elementary School in Newport News in January of 2023. Parker is accused of ignoring warnings about the gun and faces a maximum penalty of 5 years in prison for each of the 8 bullets in the gun. And free summer movie nights are back in Virginia Beach with Beach Blanket Cinema at the Oceanfront and Monday movie nights at the Cavalier Resort. Beach Blanket Cinema will feature favorite movies on select nights at 29th Street Beach in June, July, and August at 8:30 p.m. Bring your blankets or beach chairs for a family-friendly event. Monday movie nights at the Cavalier Hotel's Great Lawn will offer outdoor movie screenings every Monday night from June to September. And note the screenings are weather permitting and may be adjusted as needed. Wrap up the news this hour with a random fact about Buckingham Palace. It's kind of large. It's in London. It has 775 rooms, including 78 bathrooms. Fox forecasts a sunny, hot one today. The high 90, probably low 90s as you head inland. Clear skies tonight, mid to upper 60s for the low. Right now, we got sunny skies, 68 in Chesapeake, 71 in Newport News, also 71 in Portsmouth with Bon Jovi on 106.9 The Fox.

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0: 106.9 The Fox, after Rose Classic Rock with ZZ Top and Legs. Tim Parker here. We've got that trip to Vegas to see Metallica we're giving away. I'll give you the latest details on that in just a few minutes. Right now, let's get the latest info on this.
1: 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This is Fox Traffic.
2: The Hampton side of the HRBT eastbound at the 664 interchange. Your base traffic in Norfolk, 564 west, putting you before Gate 3. Admiral Tossing and Hampton Boulevard thinning out. Congestion in Norfolk, 264 west headed towards the Berkeley is before City Hall. Portsmouth, 264 east headed towards the downtown tunnels near Elm Avenue. Newport News, 664 south headed to the Monitor Merrimack is also doing a little bit better around 28th Street. The Gilmerton Bridge has one more opening for you in about an hour at 8 a.m. The JRB will go at 10. And I'm Mike Alexander, Fox Traffic.
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5: Hi, gang. Mike Arlo here with a look at this day in rock and roll history, May 18th. First happy birthday to Yes keyboardist Rick Wakeman, born on this day in 1949. On this day in 1964, in a London studio, the Animals record The House of the Rising Sun in one take. That song will go on to top the charts worldwide. In 1980, Peter Criss left Kiss shortly after the release of the Unmasked album. Although Peter didn't contribute to the recording of that LP, despite being featured on the cover, he was replaced by Eric Carr. In 1985, Simple Minds' monster hit Don't You Forget About Me reached number one on the Billboard charts. That song was also used in the soundtrack for the motion picture Breakfast Club. Did you know Billy Idol was offered that tune and turned it down? In 1991, R.E.M.'s Out of Time becomes that band's first number one album. And finally, on this day in 1996, Soundgarden makes their only appearance on Saturday Night Live. I'm Mike Arlo, and that's a look at this day in rock and roll history, May 18th, on 106.9 Fox.
6: 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One's coming up this morning between 8 and 8:15, then between 12 and 12:15 p.m. and 4 and 4:15 p.m. Once you hear it, go to the Metallica page on 1069thefox.com. 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Coming up, not headline news today, gas prices in L.A., $9 a gallon, and Britney Spears acting erratically. Imagine that. Details after U2 on The Fox.

0: 106.9 The Fox, Hampton Roads Classic Rock with New Year's Day from U2. Tim Parker here, and it's time for this morning's Not Headline News.
1: This is Not Headline News. Gas prices in Los Angeles are approaching $9 a gallon. The price is so high, Keanu Reeves took the bus for the first time since Speed. Britney Spears was spotted screaming, barking, and clutching a knife at an L.A. restaurant. Britney, that's no way to act at a restaurant. Save it for an Instagram video. Kris Jenner says Ozempic makes her sick. Right back at ya, responded Ozempic. And in sports, Aaron Rodgers will play for the Steelers again. So at least we know one thing about his mystery wife. She must be annoying to be around. This is Not Headline News.
0: Oh, another look at traffic. We'll get to that after Alice in Chains on the Fox.

0: We're the Classic Rock Station, 106.9 The Fox, with Allison Chains and the Rooster. It is 7:33. 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A mostly sunny, warm day today. 90 for the high, probably low 90s as you head inland. Clear skies tonight, a low in the mid to upper 60s. Right now, mostly sunny. We've got 72 in Virginia Beach, 70 in Suffolk, 73 in Norfolk. And sorry, Pistons fans, your season's over. Rod Fitz will have the details on that after we get a look at this.
1: 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This is Fox Traffic.
2: Got a crash in Suffolk, 58 East near the merge with 13. There are delays near Wilroy Road because of it. HRBT on the Hampton side east before Armistead. Base traffic in Norfolk, 564 West backing up to about the runway. Admiral Tonsig and Hampton Boulevard still continuing to do better. Portsmouth, 264 East of the downtown tunnels near Elm Avenue. Newport News, 664 south to the Modern Merrimack, slow on the approach to the bridge. The Gilmerton's got an opening for you at 8, the JRB at 10. And I'm Mike Alexander, Fox Traffic.
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3: We start today with the NBA playoffs, where the number one seed in the Eastern Conference entering the postseason, the Pistons, have been eliminated. Last night, the Cavaliers destroyed the Pistons in Detroit 125-94 to win that series 4-3. The Cavaliers will now face the New York Knicks in the Eastern Conference Finals, which will begin tomorrow night at Madison Square Garden. Tonight, the Western Conference Finals get underway in Oklahoma City, where the Thunder will host the San Antonio Spurs. And speaking of Oklahoma City, their biggest weapon, Shai Gilgeous-Alexander, just named the regular season most valuable player for the second consecutive year. In Major League Baseball action, former Norfolk Tide shortstop Gunnar Henderson, 4-for-5 with a home run, a couple of runs driven in a 7-3 Orioles victory over the Washington Nationals. In New York City, the Mets, down to their final out in the bottom of the ninth against the Yankees, end up getting a 3-run game-tying home run from Tyrone Taylor, and then in the bottom of the 10th, they win it 8-7 on an infielder's choice. The Atlanta Braves, they win another series on the road. They took 2 out of 3 from the Red Sox, including an 8-1 victory yesterday. In Pittsburgh, the Phillies all over Paul Skeens of the Pirates. Skeens went 5 innings, gave up 5 runs, including a home run to Bryce Harper, as Philadelphia shut out Pittsburgh 6-0. The Norfolk Tides on the road in Charlotte, unfortunately pounded by the Knights 15-3. In boxing this past Saturday night at Scope, Norfolk's own Keyshawn the Businessman Davis in a super lightweight bout defeated Nahir Albright by a unanimous 12-round decision. His brothers Kelvin and Keon Davis, also on the fight card, won their fights as well. On the NASCAR Cup Circuit, for the first time ever, all-star race at Dover, it was won by Denny Hamlin. And at Larry King Law's Langley Speedway this past Saturday night, Alex Gay in the number 30 was your Enduro race winner. Thomas Fontaine, checkered flag for him in the U-Cars. Sammy Gaeta, Super Streets winner. Brad Adams was your Modifieds winner. And Connor Hall did it again. He won both late model races. From the sports desk, I'm Rod Fitzwell on 106.9 The Fox.
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106.9 The Fox. Hampton Roads Classic Rock and Rush with Tom Sawyer. Tim Parker here looking at a sunny, hot one today. The high today around 90, probably low 90s as you head inland. Right now, sunny skies, 71 in Chesapeake and Portsmouth. We're looking at 74 in Newport News. Coming up today in history, the siege of Vicksburg begins and Mount St. Helens erupts. Details after REO Speedwagon on The Fox.

106.9 The Fox, Santa Rhodes Classic Rock. We'll take it on the run from REO Speedwagon. Tim Parker here. It's time to take a quick look at the day in history. It is Monday, May 18th, the 138th day of 2026. There are 227 days left in the year. On this date in 1863, the Siege of Vicksburg began during the Civil War. It ended on July 4th with a Union victory that gave its forces control of the Mississippi River. In 1896, the U.S. Supreme Court in Plessy v. Ferguson endorsed separate but equal racial segregation. The decision was reversed in 1954 by Brown v. Board of Education of Topeka. In 1933, President Franklin D. Roosevelt signed a measure creating the Tennessee Valley Authority, the largest public utility in America. And on this date in 1980, the Mount St. Helens volcano in Washington State erupted, leaving an estimated 57 people dead or missing. That's a look at the day in history, another look at traffic in about 10 minutes, and yes, it's almost 8 o'clock. And between 8 and 8:15, another Metallica keyword giving you a chance to win that trip to Las Vegas to see Metallica. Right now, Baba O'Reilly from The Who on The Fox.

0: 106.9 The Fox, Hampton Roads Classic Rock with The Who. It is 7:56. I'm Tim Parker. Latest traffic. Got that coming up next. And yeah, between 8 and 8:15, you know the deal. You're going to get that Metallica keyword, maybe a shot of winning that trip to Vegas to see Metallica. Oh, and random fact, after the news this hour, we'll find out which country has the most islands.
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6: 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This is Fox Traffic.
7: Got a crash in Norfolk, 64 West near Tidewater Drive. It's blocking off the left lane with delays increasing right around Northampton now. A crash in Suffolk as well, 58 East near the merge with 13, had delays close to Wilroy Road. Over at the HRBT, from the Hampton side, East is hovering around Armistead. Your base traffic in Norfolk, 564 West, had gotten near the runway. Admiral Tossing and Hampton Boulevard are both thinning. In Portsmouth, 264 East of the downtown tunnels right near the Martin Luther King Freeway. Newport News, 664 South to the Modern Merrimacks near 35th Street. Again, the Gilmerton has an opening at 8 a.m. here in just a minute or two. The JRB at 10. And I'm Mike Alexander, Fox Traffic.
8: Thank you, Mike. On the news this morning, officials say all four crew members ejected safely after two Navy jets collided and crashed during an air show at a military base in Idaho. Emergency crews responded after the EA-18G Growlers crashed at the Mountain Home Air Force Base in western Idaho on Sunday. Officials say the four crew members are in stable condition and the remainder of the show was canceled. Nobody on the ground

0: was hurt. Videos posted online by spectators show four parachutes opening in the sky as the aircraft plummet to the ground near the base about 50 miles south of Boise. A drone strike has targeted the United Arab Emirates' sole nuclear power plant. No one has been blamed and no major damage is reported. But Sunday's incident highlights the risk of renewed war as the United States and Iran signal they would be ready to fight again. President Donald Trump spoke with Israeli Prime Minister Benjamin Netanyahu and shortly afterwards said on social media that Iran, quote, better get moving fast or there won't be anything left of them. Tensions continue over Iran's grip on the Strait of Hormuz. Diplomatic efforts for a more durable peace have repeatedly faltered. Artificial intelligence boom is leading to fights in some states over growing utility profits. Governors, attorneys general, and others are protesting rising electricity bills and say cash-strapped residents are stuck in a broken system. Officials in over a half dozen states are going to new lengths to try to block rate increases proposed by utilities. Some are pressing utilities to completely change their model for financing major system upgrades. Former assistant principal Ebony Parker is set to stand trial for child neglect charges after a six-year-old student brought a loaded gun to school, which he was later used to shoot his first-grade teacher. The incident occurred at Rich Neck Elementary School in Newport News in January of 2023. Parker is accused of ignoring warnings about the gun and faces a maximum penalty of 5 years in prison for each of the eight bullets in the gun. And free summer movie nights are back in Virginia Beach with Beach Blanket Cinema at the oceanfront and Monday movie nights at the Cavalier Resort. Beach Blanket Cinema will feature favorite movies on select nights at 29th Street Beach in June, July, and August at 8:30 p.m. Bring your blankets or beach chairs for a family-friendly event. Monday movie nights at the Cavalier Hotel's Great Lawn will offer outdoor movie screenings every Monday night from June to September. Now note the screenings are weather permitting and may be adjusted as needed. To wrap up news this hour with a random fact about the country with the most islands. Believe it or not, it's Sweden. Sweden has 267,570 islands, the most of any country in the world. Fox forecast looking at a mostly sunny, warm day today, 90, the high, probably low 90s as you head inland. Clear skies tonight, a low in the mid to upper 60s. Right now we got mostly sunny skies, 73 in Virginia Beach, 70 in Suffolk, and 74 in Norfolk. And it's time for this.
1: Yeah. It's time for the Maytallica Flyaway Keyword. 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
0: And here it is. 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

106.9 The Fox, Hampton Roads Classic Rock and Queen with another one bites the dust. Tim Parker here. Real quick before I get to my leftover random facts, it's not quite 8:15, so I can give you the keyword again. Yeah, the Metallica keyword for your chance to see Metallica at the Schneer in Las Vegas on October 8th. The keyword, the 8:15 keyword is cool. 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All the details, contest rules, that kind of stuff, you'll find it at 1069thefox.com. Now, on to my leftover random facts. I got a random fact after the news each hour. Always have at least two leftovers. They're brought to you by Miller's Home Comfort, who always sends you a real tech, not a selling tech. Today we have childhood toy leftover random facts. First up, Play-Doh. Play-Doh started out as a wallpaper cleaner? Yeah, before the head of the struggling company realized the non-toxic material made a good modeling clay for children, rebranded it. Leftover number two, Lincoln Logs. Those were created by John Lloyd Wright. That would be the son of famous architect Frank Lloyd Wright. Came up with them in the 1920s. They were named, of course, after President Abraham Lincoln, who grew up in a log cabin. As your leftover random facts, brought to you by Miller's Home Comfort. Traffic, another look at that, after Pink Floyd on the Fox.

0: 106.9 The Fox, Hampton Roads Classic Rock with Pink Floyd and Time. Tim Parker here. It got really busy with this. Let's get the latest.
1: 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This is Fox Traffic.
2: Got a crash in Suffolk, 58 East near the merge with 13. Those delays still past Wilroy Road, but trying to thin out. Hampton side of the HRBT East puts you around Armistead. Base traffic in Norfolk, 564 West is at the runway. Got a breakdown in Norfolk, 64 East near Norview with the right shoulder at the exit blocked. A breakdown, Virginia Beach, 264 East near Rosemont. That right shoulder is blocked, slowing as you pass it. In Portsmouth, 264 East of the downtown tunnel is now pulling past the Martin Luther King Freeway. Coming up from Chesapeake, 464 North around Main Street for everyone getting to the Berkeley. Newport News, 664 South to the M&M is just on the approach to the bridge. And the JRB's got an opening for you at 10. I'm Mike Alexander, Fox Traffic.
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0: 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A mostly sunny, hot day today. The high near 90, probably hit lower 90s as you head inland. Clear skies tonight, mid to upper 60s for the low. Right now we got sunny skies, 73 in Chesapeake, 75 in Newport News, also 75 in Portsmouth. Sorry, Pistons fans, but you're out of the playoffs. Details from Rod Fitzwell after we get a look at traffic.
1: 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This is Fox Traffic.
2: Clearing that crash still in Suffolk, 58 East near the merge with 13. You're slow as you pass. Hampton side to the HRBT East is right around Armistead. The Norfolk side west slowing down into the tunnel. Base traffic in Norfolk, 564 West before Gate 3. A breakdown in Norfolk, 64 East near Norview's got the right shoulder blocked near the exit. In Portsmouth, 264 East of the downtown tunnels at Elm Avenue. The JRB's got an opening for you later at 10. I'm Mike Alexander, Fox Traffic.
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5: We start today with the NBA playoffs, where the number one seed in the Eastern Conference entering the postseason, the Pistons, have been eliminated. Last night, the Cavaliers destroyed the Pistons in Detroit 125-94 to win that series 4-3. The Cavaliers will now face the New York Knicks in the Eastern Conference Finals, which will begin tomorrow night at Madison Square Garden. Tonight, the Western Conference Finals get underway in Oklahoma City, where the Thunder will host the San Antonio Spurs. And speaking of Oklahoma City, their biggest weapon, Shai Gilgeous-Alexander, just named the regular season most valuable player for the second consecutive year. In Major League Baseball action, former Norfolk Tide shortstop Gunnar Henderson, 4-for-5 with a home run, a couple of runs driven in a 7-3 Orioles victory over the Washington Nationals. In New York City, the Mets, down to their final out in the bottom of the ninth against the Yankees, end up getting a 3-run game-tying home run from Tyrone Taylor, and then in the bottom of the 10th, they win.

0: Philadelphia shut out Pittsburgh 6-0. The Norfolk Tides on the road in Charlotte, unfortunately pounded by the Knights 15-3. In boxing this past Saturday night at Scope, Norfolk's own Keyshawn the Businessman Davis in a super lightweight bout defeated Nahir Albright by a unanimous 12-round decision. His brothers Kelvin and Keon Davis, also on the fight card, won their fights as well. On the NASCAR Cup Circuit for the first time ever, all-star race at Dover, it was won by Denny Hamlin. And at Larry King Law's Langley Speedway this past Saturday night, Alex Gay in the number 30 was your Enduro race winner. Thomas Fontaine, checkered flag for him in the U-Cars. Sammy Gaeta, Super Streets winner. Brad Adams was your Modifieds winner. And Connor Hall did it again. He won both late model races. From the sports desk, I'm Rod Fitzwell on 106.9, The Fox.
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11: 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A mostly sunny, hot day today. The high near 90, probably lower 90s as you head inland. Clear skies tonight, mid to upper 60s for the low right now. Mostly sunny skies. 80 in Norfolk, 78 Suffolk, and 79 in Virginia Beach with the Steve Miller Band. 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

0: 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Tim Parker here in for Arlo today. Got the Fox forecast coming up next. But first, the Fox 500. That's happening Memorial Day weekend, and we would like your input. Yeah, go to the Fox app. Let us know which classic rock song is your favorite. 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
4: 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A sunny, hot day today. The high near 90, probably lower 90s as you head inland. Clear skies tonight, a low in the mid to upper 60s. Right now, the sun is shining and the temperatures are climbing. We got the Arlo Archive coming up. Today, we're going to celebrate the birthday of a rather legendary keyboard artist. Right now, let's get back to the Rockwood Journey. 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
5: Tim Parker in for Arlo, and today on the Archive, we celebrate the birthday of one Richard Christopher Wakeman. He turns 77 today, of course, better known as Rick Wakeman. He was born and raised in West London, tended to become a concert pianist, but quit the Royal College of Music in 1969 and became a very sought-after session musician. In fact, he played an estimated 2,000 sessions. Played on Space Oddity and Life on Mars for David Bowie, Morning Has Broken by Cat Stevens. Also played tracks for Elton John, Mark Bolan, and Lou Reed. Now, he's in the Straws for a rather brief stint, and then he joined the band that he became rather famous for playing in. That would be Yes. He joined Yes in 1971. And we're going to feature something from the first album he played on the band with, the Fragile album, the song Roundabout. That's Yes's fourth studio album, released November of 1971. Yeah, the first album to feature Rick Wakeman. He replaced Tony Kaye in the band. The song originated when the band were on tour and traveled from Aberdeen to Glasgow and went through many roundabouts on the way. To celebrate Rick Wakeman's 77th birthday, here's Yes and Roundabout on the Arlo Archive on 106.9 The Fox.

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0: The Eagles already gone on 106.9, the Fox Hampton Roads Classic Rock. It's the Giant Sean Hood filling in for Arlo today. And we got a lot to do. We got the electric lunch coming up, so I'm going to need those requests. And I've also got your Metallica keyword coming up. And if you don't know what that's about, you could see Metallica live at the Sphere in Las Vegas. 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We'll be announcing three different keywords each weekday through May 22nd, so you still have time. 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
4: Hi, gang. Mike Arlo here with a look at this day in rock and roll history, May 18th. First happy birthday to Yes keyboardist Rick Wakeman, born on this day in 1949. On this day in 1964, in a London studio, the Animals record The House of the Rising Sun in one take. That song will go on to top the charts worldwide. In 1980, Peter Criss left Kiss shortly after the release of the Unmasked album. Although Peter didn't contribute to the recording of that LP, despite being featured on the cover, he was replaced by Eric Carr. In 1985, Simple Minds' monster hit Don't You Forget About Me reached number one on the Billboard charts. That song was also used in the soundtrack for the motion picture Breakfast Club. Did you know Billy Idol was offered that tune and turned it down? In 1991, R.E.M.'s Out of Time becomes that band's first number one album. And finally, on this day in 1996, Soundgarden makes their only appearance on Saturday Night Live. I'm Mike Arlo, and that's a look at this day in rock and roll history, May 18th, on 106.9 Fox.
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6: 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Mostly sunny skies today with a high up and around 90 degrees, depending on where you are, well over that. Clear tonight with a low around 68, and currently you're looking at partly cloudy skies and hot outside, getting hotter, so be ready for that. 38 special, Hold On Loosely, rocks on 106.9 The Fox.

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4: After nearly 11 months at sea, the USS Gerald R. Ford Carrier Strike Group is back in Norfolk. They came back home on Saturday. Welcome back to everybody. About 4,500 sailors there, gone for 326 days. That is the longest for a U.S. carrier group since the Vietnam era. Couldn't say enough about how proud I am of everybody who served on that ship and that is a part of that strike group. And so glad to have you guys home. Thank you for everything you did. I know your families are thrilled to have you guys back as well. So welcome home to everybody. Just wanted to throw that out there real quick from on behalf of me. And I mean, I know everybody here at 106.9 The Fox feels the exact same way. And we'll go from a welcome home to Welcome to the Jungle, Guns N' Roses on 106.9 The Fox.

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2: 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And I got a request here from Jess in Virginia Beach trying to get through another Monday. I know it sneaks up on every one of us. Can you play some Animal by Def Leppard for me and everybody else counting down to quitting time? 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

0: Dude Looks Like a Lady, Aerosmith, rocking the Electric Lunch on 106.9 The Fox, Hampton Roads Classic Rock. I'll get back to some of your requests here in a bit. 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
14: 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Today, mostly sunny skies, highs around 90, possibly a little over, depending on where you are. Tonight, clear with a low around 68, and right now, currently partly cloudy and hot outside, so dress accordingly. If you're going to be out in that sun, make sure you take care of yourself. Stay hydrated. Got a request here for the Electric Lunch Black Hole Sun for Ed in Williamsburg right now on 106.9 The Fox.

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0: Van Halen and the Cradle will rock on 106.9 The Fox Hampton Roads Classic Rock. A poll asked, do you lock your bathroom door? 34% said they always lock the bathroom door. 66% of people are wrong. That's not what it said. It said 32% of people will lock it if they have guests over, and 21% never do, even if guests are over. No, bathroom time is not the, hey, come on in, let's have a conversation time for me. I don't need any uninvited guests when I'm using the restroom. Thank you very much. I'm going to continue to lock it no matter what. Call me paranoid, whatever you want, but I've been walked in on too many times, including right here in this very building. I don't want that to ever happen again. I got more of your requests for the Electric Lunch coming up right here on 106.9 The Fox.
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12: Got another request here from Ashley in Norfolk, asking to hear Under Pressure by Queen and David Bowie. 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I think that's doable right here on 106.9 The Fox.

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0: Led Zeppelin rocking on 106.9 The Fox, Hampton Roads Classic Rock. It's the Giant Sean Hood filling in today. Thanks for hanging out during the electric lunch. I am in for Arlo, who's got some time off. And since we're coming out of the lunch, this seems valid to talk about. 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
0: 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And today, we got mostly sunny skies with a high of 89, 90 right in that area, but possibly higher, depending where you are. Tonight, clear with a low around 68 and currently partly cloudy and warm outside. So be prepared if you got to be outside. Billy Squire, The Stroke rocks on 106.9 The Fox.

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3: It is the Giant Sean Hood giving up the captain's chair in the mighty Wurlitzer. Thanks for hanging out with me today while I've been filling in for Arlo. I hope you have a great rest of your day. Stay cool because it is going to be very warm out there. I know Dave Taylor in next with you hanging out, and he will have the list and lots of other. Also, look at the traffic for you today. And this morning was more hectic than I expected it to be. So fingers crossed for this afternoon. I will hang out with you next time right here where the Giant never sleeps on 106.9 The Fox.

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0: Def Leppard, Love Bites on the Classic Rock Station, 106.9 The Fox. How you doing? Dave Taylor hanging out with you. Hope your week's off to a good start. Thanks for making The Fox a big part of it. Hope you're staying cool as well. A big welcome home. I was traveling this weekend, but I can tell you what, the big story wherever I was on Saturday was the return of the USS Gerald R. Ford Carrier Strike Group, and also the two destroyers that came along with it, the USS Mahan and USS Bainbridge as well. Over 300 days out at sea. More than 4,500 sailors returning home. Thank you for everything you've done on that very long journey. And hopefully you get to spend some time with your loved ones next few days. And maybe this weekend as well. And just welcome back. That's a long time. Done amazing things. Hey, by the way, coming up this weekend is the Fox 500. Yeah, all Memorial Day weekend. And we need your input in putting this together. Go to the Fox app. Let us know which classic rock song is your favorite. You'll be entered to win a pair of tickets to Billy Idol at Veterans United Homelands Amphitheater at Virginia Beach. That show is coming up on August 22nd. By the way, that's Rock and Roll Hall of Famer Billy Idol. Deadline to enter is on Wednesday, and then 3 o'clock Friday, we'll kick it off. The Fox 500, the most requested classic rock songs of 2026.
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4: 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I got my AC on. I don't know about you. Sunny 91 tomorrow, sunny 90 on Wednesday. And then we go to James City. You got 70 tonight, sunny 92 tomorrow, and 91 on Wednesday. We're not going to talk about this weekend. But if you got projects you want to do this weekend, this is maybe the weekend for it, especially if it's inside. Spoiler alert. Pink Floyd, Another Brick in the Wall, Part 2. 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

Welcome back to the crew of the USS Gerald R. Ford Carrier Strike Group. 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

Boston, More Than a Feeling on a classic rock station, 106.9 The Fox, from their awesome debut album. An album that, if you didn't own that album, chances are you knew somebody who did. Yeah, still got my copy, that's for sure.

0: You know, a lot of different people you can meet and everything else. And the Tides, by the way, they return home to Harbor Park 1 week from tomorrow night, by the way. Of course, this Memorial Day weekend is coming up. We want to remind you to stay safe by using a rideshare or a designated driver if you celebrate too much. 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

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I don't know if Schlitz got their money back, but ZZ Top got their video on MTV. It's Sharp Dressed Man. 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

0: It's the Police, Don't Stand So Close to Me on the Classic Rock Station, 106.9 The Fox. What's going on? Dave Taylor hanging out with you. Hope you're having a great day. Thanks for making The Fox a big part of it. I was out of town. I went up to Detroit for a couple of days. Do some stuff, watch my sports teams play. You know, reminisce about the growing up there and everything else. And then when I landed in Norfolk yesterday, I noticed something at the airport that like seemed to be missing. I don't know, maybe it's just me, but if you fly out of there, I expected to see like more Hampton Roads stuff. And I don't mean there's businesses that advertise in there and they got their billboards up and everything else. But like I thought there should be like more city stuff. You know, because we do get a lot of tourists to come to town here, and it would be kind of cool to see certain things promoted. Now, there is one spot on there where you like to baggage claim when there's some stuff, but I don't know. Am I wrong? You know, shouldn't there be more, you know, hey, come visit this in Hampton Roads. Go check this out or whatever. There was none of that. I don't know. I don't know what's going on. But to me, you know, like I know like the city, like Virginia Beach, wanted to spend all that money in other states to promote tourism here. But what do you do when people come here? You know, to me, there should be something there. I don't know. So, I don't know. If you got an opinion on that, be curious to hear that as well. But you can text or call 757-523-1010. You know, but I just felt like the airport, you know, should have a little bit more stuff. Coming up, some Thin Lizzy on the way. We'll do some Aerosmith next on The Fox.
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6: 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Next couple of days, 87 tomorrow and Wednesday. OV. Ocean View, 72 tonight, sunny, 90 tomorrow, and on Wednesday. It's Aerosmith. 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

0: 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This is Fox Traffic.
1: Starting with a crash in Chesapeake, 64 East at the high-rise bridge. That's got the right lane and shoulder closed. Adding to that merging delays, you'll see at the 464 interchange, you can expect to see brake lights before Battlefield Boulevard. HRBT Norfolk side is dealing with a crash at the Willoughby Bay Bridge. The left lane and shoulders are closed there. Backups are at Granby Street. Hampton side of the HRBT is at Armistead. Got an earlier crash in Virginia Beach, 264 eastbound at the Independence Boulevard exits there. All lanes are back open, but the right shoulder is closed. You're a little slow before Witch Duck. A Monitor Merrimack, 664 southbound is at 35th Street. Northbound is a little thick in the tunnel. Downtown tunnel Portsmouth side is at Effingham. The Norfolk side is a little before, Ballantyne. I wrote down Battlefield for some reason. That's way somewhere else. Anyway, and last but not least, in Virginia Beach, 264 eastbound, we got a disabled vehicle near Indian River. That's got the left shoulder closed there. No major delays so far, but they are in the left shoulder, so give them a little space as you pass on by. I'm David Alvarado, Fox Traffic.
2: All right, thank you, David. Dave Taylor hanging out with you. I was out of town, went up to Detroit for a couple of days, and on the way back yesterday, I was just kind of like shocked at the airport in Norfolk that there wasn't like a lot of like local advertising. And I mean by tourism. I mean, there's businesses that were advertising, but I was kind of like shocked that there wasn't like, you know, hey, Virginia Beach, and there, you know, there's one little section as your way out to baggage claim. So I was just, you know, curious, you know, people's thoughts on that and everything else. And then I got this phone call here. Right, hey, to Fox.
3: They don't even have welcome to the city in Hampton. And so I'm not surprised to hear that they're not promoting tourism in such commercial places as the airport and other places. But yeah, they don't do a very good job. I agree with you.
2: Yeah. I was just, you know, kind of surprised because I was out of town for a couple of days and came back and I was like, oh, you know, I see businesses advertised and that's great, but nothing specific to the area except for like one corner as you head to the the baggage claim. Now maybe the other terminals are different, but just the one I flew out of didn't see anything, you know, that was like, hey, you know, Virginia Beach, or, you know, check this out in Norfolk, you know, and go to Williamsburg, you know, nothing. But I don't know if that's on the airport or if that's on the cities.
3: There's not enough promotion for tourism around the Tidewater area as it should be, especially in Hampton and Newport News. Newport News does a better job than Hampton, but Hampton did a terrible job.
2: Yeah, I need to remember their events because I always forget about the Blackbeard Festival, which I've gone to a number of times.
3: But I agree with you there. I understand what you're talking about.
2: What's your name?
3: John Kitchens.
2: John, I appreciate you calling up, man. You have a great day. Yeah, I don't know. I mean, I'm not saying I'm wrong or right there, but I just kind of felt like, you know, if somebody's flying the town and you know, they're staying at the oceanfront for the weekend, you know, shouldn't there be a little bit more like, I don't know, like, hey, this is how awesome Hampton Roads is. We have the

0: Name it tomorrow, David, as you go to the airport. All right, is to find.
1: You're whispering into a microphone.
0: I was trying to make it like top secret, like you're trying to find the secret stuff, you know, where the stuff is being advertised.
1: Well,
0: so
1: the right way to do that is by calling a payphone I'm walking by exactly when I'm walking by it, and then giving me the mission through a voice transponder of sorts.
0: There we go.
1: I don't know who it is.
0: Which will self-destruct in 60 seconds afterwards. So there's actually probably not at the airport. Let's not go there. Yeah, so it will not self-destruct. It will just be, you know, it will just delete itself in 30 seconds or a minute. Anyway, here we go.
1: It's powered by AI. It'll delete itself eventually somehow.
0: Exactly. And then respawn down the road. Hey, Eric, this is an awesome opportunity to come up in a couple of minutes here. You could see Metallica live at the Sphere in Las Vegas. Listen for us, like me, to announce a Metallica contest keyword coming up between 4 and 4:15 p.m. And once you hear it, go to the Metallica page at 1069fox.com. Fill out the form, including the keyword, and be entered to win a pair of tickets to Metallica Sphere in Vegas on October 8th. Round-trip airfare and two nights at the Venetian. And we got three different keywords each weekday through Friday. So plenty of chance to score this once-in-a-lifetime trip. Fox website has all the rules and details, 1069thefox.com. What's on the list? We'll find out in just a couple of moments here on The Fox.
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0: Dave Taylor hanging out with you. Coming up 1 hour from now, it is to list five songs all tied together by a common theme. That theme today, songs with a cappella openings. What that means is, you know, vocals, no lyrics at the beginning of a song. You got one? Call or text 757-523-1010. We also got a thread on the Facebook page. You can go there as well. Yeah, looking for a cappella openings. I'm going to do the list 1 hour from now. It's Black Sabbath. It's Paranoid. It's 106.9 The Fox.

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1: Starting with the HRBT Norfolk side, dealing with a disabled vehicle at the Mason Creek Bridge. The right shoulder is closed right there. Those backups are at Granby Street. Hampton side of the HRBT currently at the interchange. Getting reports of an incident in Suffolk. This is involving a tractor trailer dropping a load on 58 West. It's happening around the airport there. It's slowing you down on your way from Bowers Hill and on your way to Bowers Hill. The latter less so, as there's just mostly rubbernecking happening there. But you start seeing backups on 58 West at the interchange. Earlier crash in Virginia Beach, 264 East at Independence Boulevard. Still some lingering delays, even though all the lanes are back open again. Right shoulder still closed, though. Those slowdowns start before Wichduck. Monitor Merrimack, 664 southbound, currently at 35th Street. Northbound is a little thick on the tunnel. Downtown tunnel, Portsmouth side is at Effingham, and the Norfolk side is a little before Ballantyne. I'm David Alvarado, Fox Traffic.
0: Yeah. It's time for the Maytallica Flyaway Keyword. 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
2: I love it. 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
2: 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All right, we got the list coming up in 30 minutes. 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That means, vocals without the music. Call or text 757-523-1010. 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
7: Hi, gang. Mike Arlo here with a look at this day in rock and roll history, May 18th. First happy birthday to Yes keyboardist Rick Wakeman, born on this day in 1949. On this day in 1964, in a London studio, the Animals record The House of the Rising Sun in one take. That song will go on to top the charts worldwide. In 1980, Peter Criss left Kiss shortly after the release of the Unmasked album. Although Peter didn't contribute to the recording of that LP, despite being featured on the cover, he was replaced by Eric Carr. In 1985, Simple Minds' monster hit Don't You Forget About Me reached number one on the Billboard charts. That song was also used in the soundtrack for the motion picture Breakfast Club. Did you know Billy Idol was offered that tune and turned it down? In 1991, R.E.M.'s Out of Time becomes that band's first number one album. And finally, on this day in 1996, Soundgarden makes their only appearance on Saturday Night Live. I'm Mike Arlo, and that's a look at this day in rock and roll history, May 18th, on 106.9 Fox.
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6: 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Kiln Creek, 72 your low tonight, sunny, 90 tomorrow, 89 on Wednesday. Chimney Hill, 70 tonight, 90 tomorrow and on Wednesday. Lots of sunshine the first half of the week. We won't talk about the weekend yet. I don't know. Maybe that will change. Well, yeah, hopefully. All right, you got the list coming up in 30 minutes from now. It's songs with acapella openings. You got one? Call or text 757-523-1010. The list coming up in 30 minutes. It's BOC. It's Burning for You. It's 106.9 The Fox.

Welcome back to the crew of the USS Gerald R. Ford Carrier Strike Group. 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
1: Starting with the Monitor Merrimack, 664 southbound, dealing with a tractor-trailer crash at 25th Street. That means that you'll start seeing backups around Aberdeen there. Once you get past the tunnel and past the bridge, you've got another crash in Suffolk. That's got the left and right lanes closed right around College Drive. Traffic is being diverted through the right shoulder there. So you got backups all over the bridge and before you get there. Northbound Monitor Merrimack, you're at the Western Freeway. Still looking at that crash at Naval Base Norfolk, 564 eastbound, right past the interchange. Right shoulders closed there, adding to those delays at the interchange from the HRBT, the Norfolk side of which, dealing with a crash at the Mason Creek Bridge. That got cleared up. That right shoulder is back open. Those backups are still at Little Creek Road, and the Hampton side of the HRBT is at Armistead. Getting reports of an incident in Suffolk involving a tractor-trailer reportedly dropping a load on 58 West. This is around the airport. That's slowing you down on your way from Bowers Hill, but also on your way to Bowers Hill. Backups going west are at the interchange. Backups going east, got about a mile of rubbernecking to deal with around the airport. Downtown tunnel Portsmouth side is at Effingham. The Norfolk side is a little before Battlefield. And in Chesapeake, 64 East, we got a lot of delays at the high rise. You start seeing slowdowns from those merging delays at the interchange as well. Those backups start a little past Greenbrier Parkway. I'm David Alvarado, Fox Traffic.
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5: Dave Taylor hanging out with you, and this is, we're going to have a close call today.
1: Uh-oh.
5: I don't know if you heard about this, but an asteroid, which reportedly is the size of like two city buses.
1: Oh, nice.
5: Are going to do a close flyby around 6 o'clock tonight.
1: Ah, I love when they compare the size of something hurling through space with very pedestrian objects you'd see every day, like a city bus.
5: Exactly, yeah. So it's, you know, it's like that size. And I guess, you know, with technology, they can figure out the size of it. It's going to come as close as about 56,913 miles.
1: Ah, okay, good stuff.
5: Yeah, so so it's about, what they say, according to the European Space Agency, it's equivalent to about one quarter of the distance between Earth and the moon.
1: Okay, well, I'm glad it didn't get any closer, because else I would have I was going to have to step in.
5: Yeah, you have to fly out there and take it out or whatever.
1: I would have had to do something. I would have to jump into action to make sure that wouldn't happen. So I'm glad the asteroid realized, like, hey, you know what I'm going to do? I'm going to stay a little further away from that planet than others.
5: You know, it's too bad that we don't have, like, the astronauts out there. And not that they'd be in the spot to see it.
1: Yeah, I don't know if they want to be in the intercept spot either. It's a crazy, I don't know how fast this thing is going. Does it say anywhere?
5: Man, there's a lot of article stuff here because it's getting all science-y.
1: Oh, man, all these letters and numbers.
5: Yeah.
1: Crazy.
5: So, yeah, so and it has the name of 2026 JH2.
1: Oh, okay.
5: So that was
1: it. Really flows off the tongue.
5: It does, yes.
1: Scientists really know what they're doing.
5: Yes.
1: Well, I guess there's a lot of them, so they just categorize.
5: Yeah, it's
1: just
5: easy to find that. Yeah, well, let's make the star names like it's impossible about that. So, so they said this is like similar in size to that big like fireball that like ended up going into the atmosphere of a Russia a number of years ago. Remember that video where like, you know, windows were exploding because of the just... Yeah, the crazy. What's the effect that it just creates of that? But just when it, you know, enters the atmosphere,
1: right,
5: and everything. So you know, you got to wonder like what the dinosaurs dealt with, you know, millions of years ago. Like what, you know, what was the one that took them out?
1: Yeah.
5: But there you go. Yeah. So it's
1: probably
5: gonna,
1: bigger than two city buses.
5: Yeah.
1: Maybe the size of a the five RVs.
5: You know, the dinosaurs had no frame of reference back then either.
1: Right.
5: You
1: know? It was the size of one big boulder that's coming right for us somehow.
5: Yeah, exactly. Yeah, it's the size of a bus. Like, what's a bus? Okay, it's it's a boulder, but it's like not an intermediate rock. It's this. It's, So there you go. So yeah, we won't be able to see it because it's at like 6 o'clock. You know, maybe elsewhere where it's dark. I don't know, but
1: yeah,
5: depending on which way it's at. So
1: I didn't
5: want
1: to see it. I've seen enough. I've heard enough of this thing. I'm glad it didn't try to get in close, or else you know it would have had a hell to pay.
5: Yeah, absolutely. Yes. All right. Cool. Thank you, Dave. Appreciate that. Hey, the Fox 500 is coming up. Kick it off 3 o'clock on Friday. Going to happen all Memorial Day weekend. And we need your input to put this together. Go to the Fox app and let us know which classic rock song is your favorite. Be entered to win a pair of tickets to see Billy Idol at Veterans United Home Loans Amphitheater, Virginia Beach, on August 28th. The deadline is Wednesday night. Again, 3 o'clock on Friday. So when we kick it off, we'll do it all weekend long. The countdown of the most requested classic rock songs of 2026. All right, the list coming up in just a matter of moments here on the Fox. It's songs with the beginning of the song.

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13: Dave Taylor hanging out with you. It is time for the list. 5 songs all tied together by a common theme. And that theme that we're looking for today is songs with a cappella beginnings. What that is songs with vocals, but no music. A lot of great songs have them. You got one, color text 757-523-1010. You also got a thread going on the Fox Facebook page as well. Let's go to the phones to get today's list started. Hey, the Fox, you got one for the list?
14: Carried On, Wayward Son.
13: Who's this?
14: Charles.
13: Charles, what's going on today?
14: Not much. Just sitting around after school.
13: Well, I'll tell you what. We'll kick off the list with your song. Thanks for calling up.
14: You're welcome.

0: a great way to kick off the list. It's Kansas' Carry On Wayward Son and the classic rock station, 106.9 The Fox. So we're looking for songs that have a cappella openings, which means you just got the vocals, you don't have any lyrics. And then, bam, the music comes in. That's what we're looking for. Did I say lyrics? What I mean is, okay, let's try that one more time. You have your vocals without any music. That's what we're going for. That's how the songs start, just like Carry On Wayward Son from Kansas. If you got a song, call or text 757-523-1010. Let's go back to the phone, see if we can find some more a cappella openings. Hey, the Fox, you got one for the list?
1: Yeah, Styx Renegade. That'll be great, man. This is Gary in Virginia Beach.
0: All right, Gary, appreciate calling up. We'll get it on for you.
1: Yes, sir.

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1: Not more than 5,000. Okay, so that's a blessing.
0: For the Bowers Day.

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0: It's Queen Bohemian Rhapsody on the Classic Rock Station, 106.9 The Fox. All right, awesome theme today, man. Loving the responses we're getting. It is songs with a cappella openings. If you got one, call or text 757-523-1010. Let's go back to the phone, see what we got. Hey, The Fox, you got one for the list?
1: I do, man. How about Black Dog by Led Zeppelin?
0: I can do that. Who's this?
1: Pee-wee.
0: Pee-wee, what's going on today?
1: I ain't much to it, man. Gimping around, and tweaked the hamstring yesterday out in the yard. That's what happens when you get old, brother.
0: Oh, man. You got to stretch, right?
1: Well, yeah. Yep. But that one didn't help.
0: Uh-oh. Well, I'll tell you what. Maybe I'll play some Zeppelin for you. Maybe that'll make you feel better.
1: That'll work, buddy. I appreciate you, man.

0: Led Zeppelin, Black Dog, and the classic rock station, 106.9 The Fox, the acapella opening there. All right, man, what a theme we've had today. Appreciate all the suggestions coming in. Had some great suggestions for some Journey, also some Steve Perry as well. Also, a request for Duran Duran's Notorious. I don't think we're going to get that one on. But there's been one song on today's list where it's acapella openings has had more calls than any other song. And here's a little sample of the calls I've been getting today for a song that we're going to wrap up the list with. Hey, the Fox, you got one for the list?
1: Yeah. How about Seven Bridges Road by the Eagles?
2: Seven Bridges Road by the Eagles. Yeah, so how about some Seven Bridges Road by the Eagles?
3: How about Seven Bridges Road by the Eagles?
0: We're going to wrap up the list with that one.

0: that sounded so good. The Eagles, Seven Bridges Road, wrapping up the list today on 106.9 The Fox, Hampton Roads, Classic Rock. So many calls for that, man. Oh, that sounded so good. Appreciate the suggestions that came on that. Also on the Fox Facebook page, so many great suggestions as well that came in. Appreciate every taking part on today's list. Yeah, the theme today was a cappella openings, which, of course, we kicked off with Kansas. And that was Carry On Wayward Son. And it's just a great opening there. And then we did Styx and Renegade.
1: For my life from the long arm of the law.
0: Had a couple great texts for a Queen's Bohemian Rhapsody.
1: Is this just fantasy?
0: And then Led Zeppelin's Black Dog on the list as well. I, you know, it's usually I play the musical part, but here you do got to play the a cappella.
2: Hey, hey, mama said the way you move gonna make you sweat, gonna make you groove.
0: And then we wrapped up the list today with the Eagles.
1: Stars in the southern sky.
0: Man, they harmonize so well. Great. Thank you so much for the calls, the texts, the emails, and the Fox Facebook post today as well. And then we'll do a list around the same time again tomorrow. All right, let's see how your ride home is going this afternoon.
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4: Starting with the Mon and Merrimack, 664 southbound. Still looking at that tractor-trailer crash at 26th Street. Those backups are at Aberdeen. Once you get through the tunnel in Suffolk, you still got that crash. They had the right and left lanes both closed there. Traffic was being diverted through the left shoulder. Those backups are still over there, though. The whole bridge all the way to the tunnel. You can find your backups on Monitor Merrimack southbound. Northbound, you're at the Western Freeway. HRBT Norfolk side is at Little Creek. The Hampton side is at Armistead. Still looking at that incident in Suffolk. We got reports of that tractor trailer dropping a load on 58 West. That's around the airport, slowing you down on your way from Bowers Hill. Those backups are at the interchange. Downtown Tunnel Portsmouth side is at Effingham. The Norfolk side is a little before Ballantyne. And my name is David Alvarado, Fox Traffic.
0: All right, thank you, David. Well, that was going on. Also, a report of an accident, Lynnhaven Parkway, south of 264, which is causing headaches in both directions as you get off 264 southbound. Just going to find some big backups in that area. So you might want to take like Lynnhaven Road if you have to go in that direction as you work on clearing that accident. Northbound, you're going to see some backups as well as people slowing down to check it out. That is your Fox Traffic.
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0: 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Smithfield, 71 year low tonight, 90 tomorrow and Wednesday with a lot of sunshine. Moyock, 69 tonight and 89 tomorrow and 88 on Wednesday. It's Billy Idol, Rock and Roll Hall of Famer. 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All the details in the Fox app. It's White Wedding. 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
1: Starting with the Monitor Merrimack, 664 southbound, currently at 26th Street. Northbound, you're looking at some backups because of a crash at College Drive, 664. Those backups stretch all the way down to Portsmouth Boulevard. They still got the left lane and shoulder closed there. College Drive also backed up. You're slow from Twin Pines Road on. HRBT Norfolk side is at Granby Street. The Hampton side is at Armistead. In Norfolk 64 East, you got a disabled vehicle near Northampton Boulevard. That's got the left lane and shoulder backed up there. You start seeing brake lights around Norview. Downtown Tunnel Portsmouth side is at Effingham. The Norfolk side is a little slow around Brambleton. And in Chesapeake 64 East, we still see some slowdowns and merging delays at the interchange there at the high-rise bridge. Backups start a little past Greenbrier Parkway. I'm David Alvarado. Fox Traffic.
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1: You mean like, can you define setups?
4: Well, like we can get gas, you can get your coffee, you can get sandwiches made, maybe a pizza, maybe some chicken, depending on the location, everything else.
1: Right.
4: The
1: gas stations that provide food and all that stuff.
4: Yeah.
1: I'm a big fan of the fact that if I am in a pinch, they're there for me.
4: Yeah. Well, add one more to the list.
1: Uh-oh.
4: Yes, Hampton Road's going to get its first Sheetz location.
1: Wow, that's big.
4: Yeah, yeah. Now, it's going to be in Williamsburg, near Williamsburg in James City County.
1: Aww.
4: So, but they do have other ones that they are proposing. Like, there's a Suffolk one that's under construction off of Holland Road.
1: Yay!
4: Yeah, there's also one in York County, which has been approved.
1: Ooh, okay, so they're marching further down here.
4: Yes, good. Smithfield has one planned as well, and so does Gloucester.
1: Well, well, well. It seems like we're getting pretty, we're getting pretty nice, getting deep into Sheetz here.
4: If you will, yes, yes. Now, it's more than three Sheetz to the wind in this situation, because it looks like we'll have five once everything happens in this. But, so James City County is getting its the Sheetz. They didn't say the opening date.
1: Okay.
4: But they have plans, you know, that are in progress right now and just require some approval. Now, they do have apparently...
1: Well, they got my approval.
4: Yeah. That's not the only one. Dutch Brothers Coffee. Are you familiar with them?
1: Oh, my goodness. Yes, I am. And I got to say, not a lot of Dutch about them, but the coffee is good.
4: Yeah, so they're looking to open up a drive-through coffee shop in the same area as well.
1: Well, they'll have to check in with me before, and just as the commissioner of the Dutch. But, like, you know, that's just a quick thing. They understand. They're mercantilism. They understand what we're doing here.
4: Yeah. There you go. So they're coming to town, and we're gonna get a Sheetz and everything else. And then, you know, the closest Buc-ee's. Well, I know that's near.
1: Is that New Kent?
4: Well, that's the proposed one, right?
1: Oh, okay.
4: Like, when you're on your way, it's gonna be a couple of years. Yeah, I think it got delayed.
1: Yeah,
4: like by like another year or so. Have you been to the one in Virginia or elsewhere?
1: No, sadly not. The one in Virginia, I felt like they did a little dirty because I don't know if you remember when they opened. There was a video that's a news channel around here, I think, had a video. They just set up a camera as the doors opened for the first time from inside of the store, pointing outwards towards the entrance. And the stream of people that walked into this place, I couldn't tell you. Let's put it this way. I was just like, I'm not going to show up there for a little while, probably. I was just like, oh my goodness.
4: I mean, I was there last year, and I know they've been up for a while. This is up and down near Harrisonburg.
1: Yeah, okay. Yeah. That would explain the dental situation I saw in a few people. I'm not trying to say too much about folks.
4: David Alvarado.
1: Throwing me under the bus for some reason.
4: But I was shocked because it was busy. I mean, and this was like on a Sunday. It's like, I go early, and I'm like, I just couldn't believe how, you know, but you get the college nearby and everything else.
1: There's not a lot to do in the hills.
4: So, I mean, you can hike or you can go there and get food for the hike, I guess.
1: Yeah.
4: Yeah, and get some nuggets and everything else.
1: Yeah, you don't want to find out the hard way those hills have eyes. I'm just saying.
4: Yeah, there you go. All right, well, there you go. We're getting a sheet.

0: between 12 and 12:15 p.m. And with myself between 4 and 4:15 p.m. And when you hear it, go to the Metallica contest page at 1069thefox.com and fill out the form, including the keyword, to be entered to win a pair of tickets to Metallica at the Sphere in Las Vegas, October 8th, round trip airfare, 2 nights at the Venetian. And again, 3 different keywords each weekday through Friday. So play a chance to score this once in a lifetime trip. I don't know if they got a Sheetz or a Wawa out in Vegas. I drove through there, but I don't remember seeing it.
1: They'd be lucky to.
0: Yeah.
1: And that would be the coolest Sheetz or Wawa you've ever seen.
0: Probably with his own slot machine.
1: Could you imagine the amount of slot machines in a Sheetz or in a Buc-ee's? Las Vegas.
0: Oh my gosh.
1: Buc-ee's, yeah, Las Vegas.
0: Yeah, it, the Nuggets. I mean, it is like the Nugget Town.
1: Or, oh my goodness.
0: You know, but yeah, man. Oh my gosh. The possibilities. All right, Buc-ee's. That's your next thing to do. All right, 1069fox.com has complete rules and details.
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6: Okay, this is going to be interesting if it makes the rounds. 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The Shakespeare Theater in Chicago is including a version of Romeo and Juliet featuring Pat Benatar music. 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Very interesting how that's going to come together. It's Hit Me With Your Best Shot. It's Pat Benatar. 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

0: Led Zeppelin, Fool in the Rain, and the classic rock station, 106.9 The Fox. Dave Taylor hanging out with you. And just a bizarre coincidence. Down at the North Carolina Potato Festival, where they do the National Potato Peeling Championship. Yeah, second place was a lady by the name of Kayla Collins, who peeled 6.59 pounds of potatoes. That's a lot. But the guy who won, his name, John Peel. John Peel, yes, won the National Potato Peeling Championship at the Potato Festival. Peel, I mean, come on, what did this guy grow up on? You know, like, what was his family history? You know, how did they get that name? Yeah, so John Peel, and I know when he was participating, I'm going to put money on this guy, is your National Potato Peeling Champion. So congrats to him, and now I want some mashed potatoes. Now I'm getting hungry. All right, coming up 1 week from now, into 8 days from now, as a matter of fact, because now I'm getting hungry for hot dogs. Norfolk Tides, they return home at Harbor Park Tuesday, May 26th. That's when it's turned back the clock night. You know, when they got hot dogs, boxes of popcorn, soft drinks, all the special rollback price of just $1. Yeah, and you got a chance to win a 4-pack of tickets to that game. Go to the Fox app by Thursday to win, and you could be at Harbor Park next Tuesday. All right, been a long weekend for you, been a long day. Got a case of the Mondays. Put a little smile on your face. We'll crank up the sound machine. The best of late night TV. It's next. It's on the Fox.
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0: 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P-Town, 71 your low tonight, 91 and sunny tomorrow, 90 on Wednesday. Y-Town, 72 tonight, 90 tomorrow and on Wednesday. Dave Taylor hanging out with you. Let's crank up the sound machine. The best of late night TV and some highlights from Saturday Night Live's Weekend Update.
6: A contestant on The Price is Right recently won the largest single episode prize in the show's history. 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
8: Researchers studying the 59,000-year-old teeth of a Neanderthal believe they found the first evidence of an attempt to fill a cavity. The evidence was this stone tablet denying coverage.
0: That's your sound machine. It's Tom Petty and the Heartbreakers. It's Refugee. It's 106.9 The Fox.

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0: The Eagles, Hotel California, and the Classic Rock Station, 106.9 The Fox. Dave Taylor hanging out with you, and a lot of history happened on May 18th. Something also involving a guy by the name of Harry Truman, but not Harry Truman, a one-time president. No, this Harry Truman was a grumpy guy. It was him and his cats, so this is probably me when I get older, who refused to leave a particular spot. Yeah, I'll tell you what happened to Harry Truman and a bunch of other people on this day in history as well. Also, some awesome birthdays being celebrated today. We'll get into that in just a moment here on the Fox. Hey, you know, we got Memorial Day weekends coming up, and you know, a lot of people are going to be having fun and everything else. But you can stay safe by using a rideshare or a designated driver if you celebrate too much. Don't let a DUI ruin your life from your friends at 106.9 The Fox and Kelvis and Nackman Accident Injury Attorneys.
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as well, one of the all-time greats of the game. Today, things are being celebrated. It's National Cheese Soufflé Day. Now I'm getting hungry. It's also National No Dirty Dishes Day. Wait, do we just use paper plates or eat on a napkin? It's also National Visit Your Relatives Day. You got a few hours to knock that out. And it's also National Sun Responsibility Day. So think about that tomorrow and Wednesday, all the sunshine we'll have. Maybe not this weekend. All right, there you go. Also, on this day, 1980, Mount St. Helens erupted in Washington State. 57 people died, including Harry Truman, not the president, no. This was a guy who lived on the mountain with a bunch of cats and was asked to leave. And he's like, oh, I'm not going to leave. I'm just going to stay in my house because he didn't think the volcano was going to go or, you know, maybe he just didn't care. I don't know. But the volcano erupted. Harry and 57 people all together passed away. By the way, that calls for $1 billion in damage. And that's 1980 dollars and completely devastated the landscape in that area. All right, my name is Dave Taylor. Go kick some butt. Go enjoy the rest of your day. This song, believe it or not, what you hear at the beginning is a train sound from the movie from Clint Eastwood, The Unforgiven. Yeah, Metallica took that sound and they put it in reverse and put it at the beginning of their song, The Unforgiven. Yeah, that's a train you hear at the beginning of this. It's 106.9 The Fox, Hampton Roads, Classic Rock.

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0: 101.9 The Fox, Hampton Roads Classic Rock with Hollywood Nights from Bob Seger and the Silver Bullet Band. Hi, it's Sonia. A huge welcome home to the USS Gerald R. Ford, USS Bainbridge, and USS Mahan. These ships arrived back this weekend at Naval Station Norfolk that ended the Ford's 326-day deployment. That's the longest deployment for an aircraft carrier since the Vietnam War. It's amazing. So thank you for your service and welcome home.
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2: 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Luckily, it's cooling off a little bit tonight. 68 is the low. And then tomorrow, sunny with a high of 93. 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

0: the Beatles come together on 106.9 The Fox. So Arlo's Fantasy Racing continues there in Charlotte this Memorial Day weekend. 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
0: It's Sonia kicking off another set of classic rock for your Monday night on The Fox. 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